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0: 80s, 90s, and more. Jotown 107.5. From the 80s, Prince and the Revolution. Well, good evening, everybody. I'm Chris Taylor. Hope you're having a good Tuesday night. Maybe a Taco Tuesday night. So the Taco Tuesday phrase kind of came out of the 80s. It's attributed to the restaurant owner who owned Taco John's. And basically, Tuesdays were kind of a slow day in the restaurant industry. So he decided to promote two tacos for 99 cents on the slow days. Now, back then, he called it Taco Tuesdays, like T-W-O, like the number two. And then, of course, it later on caught on and translated to Taco Tuesday. So hopefully you're enjoying some tacos tonight. Or Taco Wednesday. Tacos are always good, aren't they? We've got Whitesnake and Green Day, plus the weather forecast up next.
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2: Elevated chances for rain and thunderstorms remaining in the forecast as the night goes on. Heavy rain expected. And we still have that possibility of a strong to severe storm through the night. Our low 60s. Showers and thunderstorms early Wednesday. A little break into the afternoon and cooler. The high for the mid to upper 60s. I'm meteorologist Jennifer Naramore.
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0: Rockin' the Joe, Joetown 107.5. A classic there from Phil Collins. Now, if you want to know what is going on with Phil Collins and you love listening to podcasts, well, Piers Morgan, I know he's kind of controversial, but he did do a really good podcast with Phil Collins. It just came out last week. It's called Piers Morgan Uncensored, and Phil Collins was on there and he kind of gave an update on his health, what he's been doing, what's going on with him and his children. They're actually working on a documentary together. He talked a little bit about just, you know, different music and, you know, what it's meant to him in his life and how, you know, he doesn't really get to play anymore. So that. He also talked about this longtime feud he had with Paul McCartney and how it was silly it started and how things are all patched up. So it is really a good listen. So I recommend it. Now, I don't know about the rest of Piers Morgan's interviews, but that one is a good one. Up next, we've got Tom Petty and Culture Club.
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0: Jo-Town 107.5, 80s, 90s, and more. Tears for Fears, and before that, Karma Chameleon from Culture Club. Now that song, well, it almost didn't get made. The rest of the band did not like it. Culture Club, the band, did not like it. But Boy George really liked it. He wrote the lyrics, and the rest of the band said, I don't know, it's a little too country and western, a little too rockabilly. And they wanted to do more of a soulful, new wave kind of style. But Boy George, he wasn't having it. He sang it a cappella in the kitchen one night. And he said, if we don't record this, I'm leaving the band. And so they did. And boy, it actually went number one in 20 countries. So yeah, that was the right move. And they won some Novello Awards and the British Award for Best British Single. And then the music video kind of leaned in a little bit to it. And they kind of did a, if you remember, a Mississippi riverboat theme. So the band got over it, I guess, once the money started rolling in. We've got the Goo Goo Dolls and Tony Basil up next.
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Jotown 107.5. Good evening, everybody. I'm Chris Taylor. Thank you for hanging out with me tonight. On the way, Paula Abdul, Guns N' Roses, and Club Nouveau. But first, oh, we are taking off here with Kenny Loggins.

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Well, it's that time of year again. Greg Lynn is collecting Christmas coins for kids. 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

0: Good evening, everybody. I'm Chris Taylor. Thanks for hanging out with me tonight. Now, I know a lot of people multitask while they're listening to the music. Maybe you're playing some games on your phone. Maybe you're doing a little Words with Friends. Well, I do Words with Friends, too. And they have added 25,000 new words to the dictionary. So this includes pop culture terms, lifestyle, slang. So now you can BFF, that's a word, a squad, side eye, one word, buzzworthy, book club, dance off. Those all work now with Words with Friends. Cheat sheet, black belts, Bogart, all those work. So yeah, if you haven't updated your Words with Friends app, do it because you can now get all those 25,000 new words. Yeah. I think this is going to make life easier. Sometimes I'll put in a word and I go, what do you mean that's not a word? And I'm thinking, oh yeah, that's slang. I know it in like real life, but it doesn't count. Well, now it will. Up next, Brian Adams and Michael Jackson, plus the weather forecast.
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2: Elevated chances for rain and thunderstorms remaining in the forecast as the night goes on. Heavy rain expected. And we still have that possibility of a strong to severe storm through the night. Our low 60s. Showers and thunderstorms early Wednesday. A little break into the afternoon and cooler. The high for the mid to upper 60s. I'm meteorologist Jennifer Naramore.
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1: A classic from Pat Benatar. Now, Pat Benatar is done with touring this year, at least on our website. She doesn't have any more dates scheduled. Who knows, though? She might squeeze in some sort of a charity event or something like that. But kind of getting ready, you know, just to unwind a little bit during the winter. And, of course, get ready for Christmas. Pat likes to do Christmas up big. And if you maybe have a small child that you need to buy a Christmas present for, well, guess what? Pat Benatar and her husband, Neil, they released a children's book. Well, it's been a little while, but it's called My Grandma and Grandpa Rock. And it's all about sharing their love of music and family with younger audiences. They talk all about different grandparents, how some grandparents are school teachers and firemen, and then some people are rock and rollers like Pat and Neil. So, yeah, it's kind of a fun one. And it's really nice, too, if you're the one reading the book to the small child. It's kind of nice. You know, sometimes the kids' books, you know, hard to stay focused for the adults. This one, though, this will keep your focus. Up next, we've got Def Leppard and Duran Duran.
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0: 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Jotown 107.5. Good evening, everybody. I'm Chris Taylor. Thanks for hanging out with me tonight. Now, if you like to cook and maybe you want to expand your menu a little bit or like to bake, well, how about Yorkshire pudding? Have you ever had that? Have you ever tried to make it? It's National Yorkshire Pudding Day, so it's not pudding, not a dessert. And it's kind of like a popover, really. It's usually you have eggs, flour, milk, or water, and it's similar to a pancake or a popover type batter. You usually cook it maybe on high heat in a muffin skillet or a roasting pan, and you can do a lot of things with it, serving it with a Sunday roast. It can be like a starter appetizer dish or toad in the hole. Have you heard of that? It's baked with sausages directly in the batter. So yeah, give it a try maybe this weekend. You know, expand your cooking, your baking, your horizon there. Up next, Mr. Mister and the Cutting Crew.
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Rockin' the Joe, Joetown 107.5. Good evening, everybody. Thanks for spending your Tuesday night with me. Coming up, music from Prince, also Natalie Imbruglia. Here's Journey, Faithfully.

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1: Michael Jackson, and before that, Natalie Imbruglia with Torn. So what is Natalie Imbruglia doing now? Well, she is still making music. Actually, in September, she released her 7th studio album called Algorithm. And yeah, she still does some touring. She usually stays in the UK. She is a single parent and she has a son, so she likes to kind of stay close to home. She's busy raising her son, but yeah, she was on The Masked Singer, the UK version, in 2022. She also returned to the soap opera. Before she got into music, she was known as a soap star, Neighbors. She did a recurring appearance on that in 2022 as well. So she is staying busy, but yeah, has a new album out right now called Algorithm. We've got the Black Crowes, UB40, and the weather forecast up next.
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3: Elevated chances for rain and thunderstorms remaining in the forecast as the night goes on. Heavy rain expected. And we still have that possibility of a strong to severe storm through the night. Our low 60s. Showers and thunderstorms early Wednesday. A little break into the afternoon and cooler. The high for the mid to upper 60s. I'm meteorologist Jennifer Naramore.
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0: Jotown, 107.5, 80s, 90s, and more. From 1982, that was Fleetwood Mac's Gypsy. That was off of their album Mirage. Now, Stevie Nicks actually wrote that song, and she wrote it kind of about her pre-fame poverty days when her and Lindsey Buckingham were just trying to get their career off the ground. Lindsey was working on music, and Stevie was kind of supporting them. She was cleaning houses and waiting tables, and they didn't have a lot of money, so they had a king-size mattress on the floor. No frame, no nothing. And that is where they slept. And that's where Stevie actually wrote a lot of her early music. And she still now, after, you know, her lifestyle has changed quite a bit, she still has a room in her house with just a mattress on, a nicer mattress, a clean mattress, a nice mattress, but still has one on the floor. And she'll go in there and just lay down and kind of write just to get inspired. Up next, Def Leppard and Spandau Ballet.
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0: Rockin' the Joe, Joetown 107.5. Tone Loke and Wild Thing. That one comes from 1989. Now, Tone Loke, he still performs every now and then, kind of doing those 90s nostalgia tours. He was earlier this year on The Masked Singer, and he's taking it a little bit easy, though, right now. He had some medical issues earlier this year, so he's just kind of, you know, hanging out in Los Angeles, just kind of recovering a little bit. Coming up next, AC/DC and Denise Williams.
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Jotown 107.5. Good evening, everybody. Coming up, oh, good stuff on the way from Cyndi Lauper, Michael Jackson, even some U2. First, though, Toto.

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0: 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Jotown 107.5. Michael Jackson and Black or White. Now, later on this year, in December, there is going to be an auction of some of Michael Jackson's personal memorabilia. It's called Michael Jackson, the Fashion Legacy Evening Auction. And the big piece everybody's talking about is Michael Jackson's candy red and black leather jacket from the Thriller video. It is going on the auction block. Now, this is kind of historic. There were only two of them made. One for Michael Jackson when he was just the normal guy. And then, no spoilers here, because, I mean, the song's, you know, like over 40 years old. But in the video, of course, he turns into the Thriller and things are all ripped up and stuff. Well, this is the perfect one, the one that's not ripped up. And you're thinking, man, oof, I'd like to have that. That would be amazing. Well, do you have $10 million? Because that's what they're kind of valuing it at. $10 million. The auction, if you want to go, well, you're going to have to spend some money to go too. It's in Dubai. And it's December 7th through the 9th. So good luck on that one. Coming up next, you too, Belinda Carlisle and the weather forecast.
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2: Elevated chances for rain and thunderstorms remaining in the forecast as the night goes on. Heavy rain expected. And we still have that possibility of a strong to severe storm through the night. Our low 60s. Showers and thunderstorms.

0: Storms early Wednesday, a little break into the afternoon and cooler, the high for the mid to upper 60s. I'm meteorologist Jennifer Naramore.
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1: 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I'm Chris Taylor. Thank you for hanging out with me tonight. We are just 18 days away from Halloween. So have you watched the Halloween classic, It's the Great Pumpkin, Charlie Brown? Have you done that yet? 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

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Going back to 1991 off of their breakout album, Nevermind. Here's Nirvana, Come As You Are.

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0: before seeing Nirvana performance. I was like, man, I don't think I've seen this one. Kurt Cobain was singing. And then I looked a little closer and I thought, ooh, Kurt Cobain, maybe he didn't get any sleep that night or something. And then, you know, they panned around and I was like, oh, they've got him playing with the Foo Fighters. Okay, this is AI. I found it kind of creepy. Yeah, I have to say, I was not a fan of whoever put Kurt Cobain in with Foo Fighters and had them all performing supposedly a Nirvana song. I don't know. Some people might like it. I didn't like it. Felt it was a little creepy. Yeah. AI can do a lot of good things, but I don't know. I thought that was a bad one. Up next, we've got Corey Hart and ZZ Top.
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1: That was R.E.M. and Losing My Religion. So what are the guys from R.E.M. doing now? Well, they officially disbanded in 2011 amicably. Yeah, there was no big fight or anything like that. They just kind of have said they thought they did all they needed to do as R.E.M. And as they've grown and changed, their interests have grown and changed. So they still get together and talk and everything, but they're not planning any big reunion album or tour like anything like that. They just like being friends and hanging out. Now, Peter Buck, he continues to be very active in music. He's touring and recording with his own band called Drink the Sea. They just actually released an album earlier this month. And Mike Mills actually sometimes joins him, Peter, on the side projects. And Mike Mills is very big into classical music. He's doing orchestra stuff right now. Bill Berry, the original drummer, he retired from the band, you might remember, in 1997. Well, he's actually returned to music, and he stays local. He's got an Athens-based rock group called The Bad Ends. And he's just enjoying doing that and farming, of all things. Now, Michael Stipe, the lead singer, he still does some solo music, but he's kind of into visual arts right now. He's doing photography and just, yeah, doing a lot of artwork. Coming up next, well, how about a little music from the movie Flashdance and also an update on the weather forecast.
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3: Elevated chances for rain and thunderstorms remaining in the forecast as the night goes on. Heavy rain expected. And we still have that possibility of a strong to severe storm through the night. Our low 60s. Showers and thunderstorms early Wednesday. A little

0: break into the afternoon and cooler. The high for the mid to upper 60s. I'm meteorologist Jennifer Naramore.
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0: the greatest hits of all time. Jotown 107.5 from 1981. That is Queen and David Bowie with their collaboration, Under Pressure. Now, that song just kind of happened by accident. David Bowie and Queen, they were all friends. They'd see each other out on tour and stuff. And Queen happened to be recording in Switzerland their new album. And David Bowie stopped by because he was supposed to sing backup vocals on one of their songs called Cool Cat, which they didn't actually release that on the album. So, you know, he did that. And then they just kind of were hanging out and they had some food, they had some drinks, and they just kind of evolved into kind of a late night jam session. Their bassist, John Deacon, he had the hook, and yeah, it just kind of took off. And so, yeah, David Bowie was going to collaborate with Queen just on a different song, and then it, of course, turned into Under Pressure. Those great magical things that happen in Switzerland after a few glasses of wine. Up next, we've got Don Henley and John Mellencamp.
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We're going all the way back to 1985. Kind of autobiographical. Here's John Mellencamp talking about growing up in a small town.

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Wowza! 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
1: Elevated chances for rain and thunderstorms remaining in the forecast as the night goes on. Heavy rain expected. And we still have that possibility of a strong to severe storm through the night. Our low 60s. Showers and thunderstorms early Wednesday. A little break into the afternoon and cooler. The high for the mid to upper 60s. I'm meteorologist Jennifer Naramore.
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1: Elevated chances for rain and thunderstorms remaining in the forecast as the night goes on. Heavy rain expected. And we still have that possibility of a strong to severe storm through the night. Our low 60s. Showers and thunderstorms early Wednesday. A little break into the afternoon and cooler. The high for the mid to upper 60s. I'm meteorologist Jennifer Naramore.
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1: Elevated chances for rain and thunderstorms remaining in the forecast as the night goes on. Heavy rain expected. And we still have that possibility of a strong to severe storm through the night. Our low 60s. Showers and thunderstorms early Wednesday. A little break into the afternoon and cooler. The high for the mid to upper 60s. I'm meteorologist Jennifer Naramore.
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Some totally awesome retro throwbacks, tubular one-hit wonders, and a bunch of songs that'll make you say, wowza.

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We're so St. Joe, we remember when the bullet hole in Jesse James' house didn't look like it was shot out of a bazooka. 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
1: Elevated chances for rain and thunderstorms remaining in the forecast as the night goes on. Heavy rain expected. And we still have that possibility of a strong to severe storm through the night. Our low 60s. Showers and thunderstorms early Wednesday. A little break into the afternoon and cooler. The high for the mid to upper 60s. I'm meteorologist Jennifer Naramore.
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1: Elevated chances for rain and thunderstorms remaining in the forecast as the night goes on. Heavy rain expected. And we still have that possibility of a strong to severe storm through the night. Our low 60s. Showers and thunderstorms early Wednesday. A little break into the afternoon and cooler. The high for the mid to upper 60s. I'm meteorologist Jennifer Naramore.
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1: It's time for today's top tweets from around the Twitterverse. 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
2: Areas of showers and even a few thunderstorms this morning. It's going to be cloudy and cool with a high 69. Our wind out of the northeast at 5 to 15 miles per hour. Widespread rain or a thunderstorm again after midnight.

0: storm again after midnight. Some of the rainfall could be heavy with a low 59. Showers and thunderstorms again on Thursday with a high temperature 73. I'm meteorologist Ann Holliday.
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1: It's time for a science fun fact. A research team has arrived on a remote Pacific island to search for Amelia Earhart's missing plane, which they believe was spotted in satellite images of a shallow lagoon. Sounds like they're either going to find Earhart's plane or King Kong.
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1: Hey, did you hear this? Hey, you guys! Did you hear this? A Rhode Island farmer may have broken the world record for the heaviest pumpkin with a 3,156-pound squash. Tops the previous record by about 300 pounds. 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

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It's the Greg Lynn Radio Show. 605 dodged the storms last night. They all went south. Kansas City got hammered with storms. We're going to keep a slight chance of rain today. Early this evening. More rain coming tonight and tomorrow. Let's play Monster Cash three times today. First chance to win is coming up at 8 on Joetown.

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0: 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Monster Cash. Next chance to play is at 8. Did you know? If time travel were possible, more than half of us would go back to change our college major. Did you know? 19% of people in the bartending profession go commando. I did when I did. Did you know? The average number of grapes in a bottle of wine is 736. Bet you didn't know that.
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2: Areas of showers and even a few thunderstorms this morning. It's going to be cloudy and cool with a high 69. Our wind out of the northeast at 5 to 15 miles per hour. Widespread rain or a thunderstorm again after midnight. Some of the rainfall could be heavy with a low 59. Showers and thunderstorms again on Thursday with a high temperature 73. I'm meteorologist Ann Holliday.
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Three times today. First chance at 8. I'll play the Romantics. I'll play the Chili Peppers. I've got a Wowza Wednesday song from Seal next. It's time for today's headlines. Pope Leo underwent surgery yesterday to remove a nodule on one of his lungs. It turned out to be cancerous. They removed the lower lobe of his right lung. Apple rolled out its new line of Apple Home products yesterday at an event called Welcome Home.

0: A strengthening El Nino pushed Pacific Ocean temperatures to record highs in September, putting 2026 on track to become the hottest year on record. I guess Mother Earth going through her hot girl era. 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

0: 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You can drop off pocket change at Reese Nichols Eide Capital Realty, B&B Runway Cafe, Fast Gas with 8 locations all over the place, Pizza Shop, the Trail Theater, Green Hills Grocery, 7th Street Cafe, the Albright Kemper Museum of Art, and a whole lot of other places. Look for the buckets everywhere. Greg Lynn's Christmas Coins for Kids on Jotown 107.5. This story is wacky but true. This guy stole two of the weirdest vehicles back to back. 26-year-old Delta passenger, supposed to fly from California to Seattle, snuck through an access door at the airport, went onto the tarmac, stole an airport tug, one of the little things that moves the planes around. The joyride did not last long. He crashed it into another vehicle. Then he tried stealing vehicle number two, a bathroom servicing truck, which drains the waste from the toilets and refills them. He was caught and arrested before he could get that out on the runway for a spin. That is wacky, but true.
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2: News Headlines. At a Board of Education meeting, demographics analytics advisors warned the St. Joseph School District could lose 752 students in a decade, sliding from 9,312 in 2026 to 27 to about 8,560 by 2036 to 37, pressuring staffing, buildings, and long-term facility plans. Buchanan County Court is expecting Cagney A. Dizer, 40, of St. Joseph. Deputies say a traffic stop turned into a high-speed run, then an arrest. Investigators found paraphernalia that tested positive for methamphetamine. Bond is set at $25,000. St. Joseph police are urgently investigating a fatal e-bike crash on a walking trail Sunday night. A 26-year-old man was found with the bike on top of him, later dying at Mosaic Life Care. The SJPD traffic unit wants tips. Find more news at stjosephpost.com.
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It's a Wowza Wednesday. Jotown 107.5. Songs make you say Wowza all day long. 7:07, slight chance of showers today. Now the better chance of rain is going to be tonight and tomorrow morning. 64 is it for the high today. Weekend looks gorgeous. Saturday, Sunday, sunshine, highs in the 60s. 62 right now. We're going to play Monster Cash three times today. 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

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Now, this is just for fun. There's no prizes. There's no money. You don't win anything. It's not a contest. It's a demonstration. It's an exhibition. Just play along at home. Okay, play with yourself. Here's today's Name That Tune. Can you name that tune? You know what that is, right? You figure it out. I'll play it for you next on a Wowza Wednesday on Jotown 107.5.

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This'll turn that frown upside down. It's Wowza Wednesday, Joetown 107.5.

0: 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We've got Krabby Carl on the phone with today's It's Your Bitch.
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3: Areas of showers and even a few thunderstorms this morning. It's going to be cloudy and cool with a high 69. Our wind out of the northeast at 5 to 15 miles per hour. Widespread rain or a thunderstorm again after midnight. Some of the rainfall could be heavy with a low 59. Showers and thunderstorms again on Thursday with a high temperature 73. I'm meteorologist Ann Holliday.
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0: 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First chance to play Monster Cash coming up at 8. I'm going to play Paula Abdul. I'll play Bon Jovi. I've got a Wowza Wednesday song. I haven't heard this in forever. Sean Mullins' Lullaby coming up next. Put your phones away. It's time for the kids' joke of the day. Kids, it's a joke just for you. Listen close. 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Remember this joke. 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They're going to love it. Here we go. Hey, kids, why do ghosts make great cheerleaders? 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

It's a Wowza Wednesday, Jotown 107.5. 743, we'll play Monster Cash at 8. Rapper Blueface got engaged. He's going to be married? Yeah, I'm going to have to start calling him Blue something else.

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There's buckets everywhere. Drop off your change. Christmas coins for kids on Jotown 107.5. 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Check it out. We like to call this check it out. Stuff we found on the internet. Check it out. In medieval Europe, people would cover their mouths when they yawned because they believed an open mouth allowed your soul to escape.

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2: News headlines. At a Board of Education meeting, demographics analytics advisors warned the St. Joseph School District could lose 752 students in a decade, dropping from 9,312 in 2026 to 27 to about 8,560 by 2036 to 37, an 8.1% slide, complicating staffing and facilities. Buchanan County Court is expecting Cagney A. Dicer, 40, of St. Joseph after a traffic stop. Deputies say he sped off, was caught, and drug paraphernalia testing positive for methamphetamine was found. Bond, $25,000. St. Joseph police are digging into a fatal e-bike crash on a walking trail Sunday night. A 26-year-old man was found on the ground, the bike on top of him, and died at Mosaic Life Care. The SJPD traffic unit wants tips. Find more news at stjosephpost.com.
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We're playing Monster Cash on Jotown 107.5. We just gave you the code word. If you missed it, here it is one more time. The code word is Frankenstein. Again, the code word is Frankenstein. But you're

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0: 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Playing Monster Cash three times today. 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You'll have 10 minutes. 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So time's up for the 8 o'clock. And every time you play, you are entered again into the grand prize drawing for $500. Monster Cash. Next chance to play is at noon. I don't know about you, but I could use some good news. A nonprofit in Kansas City that turns vacant lots into fresh fruit, free fruit orchards has just gone nationwide. It's called the Giving Grove. They've planted now more than 14,000 fruit trees across 847 of these small orchards in 17 cities. This has given more than 1 million people access to fresh produce within walking distance of their homes. They started with a small orchard at a former elementary school in Kansas City and now supports orchards all the way from Seattle to Atlanta. That's cool. Good news.
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2: Areas of showers and even a few thunderstorms this morning. It's going to be cloudy and cool with a high 69. Our wind out of the northeast at 5 to 15 miles per hour. Widespread rain or a thunderstorm again after midnight. Some of the rainfall could be heavy with a low 59. Showers and thunderstorms again on Thursday with a high temperature 73. I'm meteorologist Ann Holliday.
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0: 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Going to play Monster Cash again at noon. I'm going to play Starship. I've got a Wowza Wednesday song from Depeche Mode next. It's time for Hollywood Trash. Dwayne Kethy D. Davis sentenced yesterday to decades in prison for orchestrating the murder of Tupac 30 years ago. Amy Robach, T.J. Holmes, married in a private Arkansas wedding about 4 years after the big scandal on Good Morning America. Selma Blair's lawyer says her mid-flight meltdown was from missed meds. This also must explain 95% of Britney's Instagram posts. That's your Hollywood trash.
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0: It's a Wowza Wednesday, Jotown 107.5. We'll play Monster Cash again at noon. Americans 75 and older are now the wealthiest age group. And that, my friends, is why your local Buick sales associate wears a Rolex.
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We are collecting Christmas coins for kids. 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You can drop off pocket change at Reese Nicholside Capital Realty, B&B Runway Cafe, Fast Gas with 8 locations, Pizza Shop, The Trail Theater, Green Hills Grocery, 7th

0: Street Cafe or the Albright Kemper Museum of Art, and a whole bunch more. 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Christmas coins for kids with Jotown 107.5. It's time for today's top tweets from around the Twitterverse. The best of the best of the best. 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
3: News headlines. St. Joseph's School District faces a projected slide. Demographics analytics advisors told the Board of Education enrollment could drop 752 students in a decade, from 9,312 in 2026 to 2027 to about 8,560 by 2036 to 2037, tightening staffing, building capacity, and facility plans. St. Joseph man Cagney A. Dicer, 40, heads to Buchanan County Court after a traffic stop. Deputies say he sped off, then was caught. Paraphernalia testing positive for methamphetamine was found in his vehicle. Bond, $25,000. St. Joseph police are investigating a deadly e-bike crash on a walking trail Sunday night. A 26-year-old man was found pinned under the bike and later died at Mosaic Life Care. The SJPD traffic unit wants tips. Find more news at stjosephpost.com.
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Wowza Wednesday on Jotown 107.5. Songs make you say wowza all day long. Thanks for listening at work. Rain chances continuing through tomorrow. Much cooler temperatures, so Friday's high, maybe upper 50s.

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0: 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Monster Cash. Next chance to play is at noon. It's time for a science fun fact. A research team has arrived on a remote Pacific island to search for Amelia Earhart's missing plane, which they believe was spotted in satellite images of a shallow lagoon. Sounds like they're either going to find Earhart's plane or King Kong.
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2: A little lull in the wet weather. Overcast conditions coming in today. A couple of showers here or there for the afternoon, and then a resurgence of showers and thunderstorms pulling in this evening through the overnight hours. High-end chances for tomorrow and more heavy rainfall possible. Today's high 65 and the overnight low dropping for the mid to upper 50s. I'm meteorologist Jennifer Naramore.
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0: 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Jotown 107.5. Gonna play Berlin. Gonna play Michael Jackson. I've got a Wowza Wednesday song from Bob Dylan coming up next. Hey, did you hear this? Hey, you guys! Did you hear this? A Rhode Island farmer may have broken the world record for the heaviest pumpkin with a 3,156-pound squash. Tops the previous record by about 300 pounds. That family going to be eating pumpkin pie till it comes out their ears.
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Next chance to play Monster Cash is coming up at noon. Canada has issued a gravy recall. 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

0: If time travel were possible, more than half of us would go back to change our college major. 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

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Like this one. Wowza! 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
1: That song was made popular all over again a couple of years ago thanks to the TV show Stranger Things. It's Running Up That Hill from Kate Bush with Manny. Has it been a while since you've heard that song? Probably so. Well, guess what today is? It's a while. It's a Wednesday. It's when we go into our music library and pull out songs you might not have heard in a while. Be prepared to be wowed throughout your workday today. Music still to come from Van Halen, also Naked Eyes on the way, and Billy Idol coming up as well.
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3: A little lull in the wet weather. Overcast conditions coming in today. A couple of showers here or there for the afternoon, and then a resurgence of showers and thunderstorms pulling in this evening through the

0: showers and thunderstorms pulling in this evening through the overnight hours. High-end chances for tomorrow and more heavy rainfall possible. Today's high 65 and the overnight low dropping for the mid to upper 50s. I'm meteorologist Jennifer Naramore.
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1: It's Billy Idol's White Wedding on this Wowza Wednesday with Manny. Billy Idol just wrapped up his It's a Nice Day to Tour Again tour. Now he's preparing for something big happening next month. He officially becomes a member of the Rock and Roll Hall of Fame. Those ceremonies will be taking place next month at the Peacock Theater in Los Angeles. You ready for more music on this Wowza Wednesday? I hope so, because we've got lots on the way. A few surprises in store, plus the music from Flock of Seagulls coming up. There's Naked Eyes, Journey, and a whole lot more.
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1: 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That's when we play songs you might not have heard in a while. 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
1: Their Final Frontier farewell tour wraps up next month in their hometown of San Francisco, California. That's Faithfully from Journey with Manny on a Wowza Wednesday. It's about that time of the year. Halloween, just over 2 weeks away. That's when lots of weird things happen with promotions, too, like Pringles just announcing something weird. Their spooky contest called Once You Drop, it offers the chance for you to be buried in a Pringles can urn. You must sign, though. You've got to sign their will and testament to enter the contest. If you're interested, just make sure you check out Pringles on the socials. Got to love their creativity.
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1: Halloween's just over 2 weeks away. 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
1: From Jagged Little Pill, it's Alanis Morissette's You Oughta Know on this Wowza Wednesday. How you doing? It's Manny. More music for your workday is on the way from Third Eye Blind, also Pink, and Survivor's Eye of the Tiger from Rocky III. That one is on the way next. So, when you get stressed out, do you find yourself a hobby that helps relax yourself and helps put your mind at ease? Or do you have a hobby that makes you more stressful? Well, hobbies that look peaceful but are actually pure stress include bonsai, fish tanks, beekeeping, raising chickens, and rock hounding. I love the sound of rock hounding.
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3: A little lull in the wet weather. Overcast conditions coming in today. A couple of showers here or there for the afternoon, and then a resurgence of showers and thunderstorms pulling in this evening through the overnight hours. High-end chances for tomorrow and more heavy rainfall possible. Today's high 65 and the overnight low dropping for the mid to upper 50s. I'm meteorologist Jennifer Naramore.
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1: It's Semi-Charm Live from Third Eye Blind with Manny on this Wowza Wednesday. If you're a fan of Who Wants to Be a Millionaire, it's on TV tonight, ABC, at 8 o'clock. You can see that. Leslie Odom Jr. and Billy Porter will be on there tonight in the hot seat. Second season premiere of The Lowdown is on FX this evening. Also, the third season finale of The Ark, that is on Sci-Fi. And South Park or South America, whichever one you want to call it, that is on Comedy Central tonight at 9 o'clock.
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1: It's Manny moving through the midday with more music on this Wowza Wednesday. It's Guns N' Roses now. 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
1: It's Club Nouveau's Lean On Me with Manny, getting ready for the lunch hour with more music on this Wiles of Wednesday. This story almost sounds like a horror movie, but it really happened. A woman in New Hampshire went to urgent care recently after suffering an asthma attack. She had been exposed to a cat and had an allergic reaction. Well, everything was fine at first. Everything was just fine. She was in her room doing her thing. They gave her a shot and said to hang tight and they would be back in a bit, but no one ever returned to the exam room. She was locked in. They locked her into the building that evening. She called 911. Luckily, she was rescued. She is fine. Talk about a horror story in real life.
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JoeTown 107.5. How you doing? It's Manny. You know, every Wednesday we go deep into our JoeTown music library looking for songs that make you say wowza, and we play them all day long. 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

0: 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This'll turn that frown upside down. 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
1: Funky Cold Medina, that is Tone Loc. That was the follow-up to his big hit Wild Thing on this Wilds of Wednesday. So has it been a while since you've heard Funky Cold Medina? Odds are yes. Well, guess what? Throughout the day today, we're going to surprise you with more songs like that, songs you haven't heard in a while, because we go into our music library and we find songs to play on the air, songs that will wow you. More of those are on the way, plus music from Roxette, Tears for Fears, and a band that they just announced will be on the road opening up for Def Leppard next summer. That will be good. Goo Goo Dolls, Iris from the movie City of Angels. It's on the way next.
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3: A little lull in the wet weather. Overcast conditions coming in today. A couple of showers here or there for the afternoon, and then a resurgence of showers and thunderstorms pulling in this evening through the overnight hours. High-end chances for tomorrow and more heavy rainfall possible. Today's high 65 and the overnight low dropping for the mid to upper 50s. I'm meteorologist Jennifer Naramore.
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1: If you were listening to your radio on this day back in 1982, that was the number one song in America. Jack and Diane from John Mellencamp with Manny on a Wows of Wednesday. Last weekend, we made a trip to Dyersville, Iowa. We went to see the Field of Dreams. There was a baseball game between the University of Iowa and Kansas. It was a lot of fun. We stayed in Des Moines, the apartment that we stayed at, like an Airbnb. It was awesome right downtown, but I noticed in the parking lot, actually my friend noticed and brought it to my attention, and then I saw it, there was a rat running through the parking lot. It was kind of creepy. You know, the city in America with the biggest rat problem is

0: is New York City. After that, there's L.A., Philadelphia, San Francisco, and rounding out the top five with rat issues, Houston, Texas.
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1: It's a Wilds of Wednesday with Manny and a band out of Tempe, Arizona. A band that spent their summer on the road with Spin Doctors and Blues Traveler. That would be Gin Blossoms. Here's Hey Jealousy.

107.5. 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
1: He sang that song right before Apollo Creed entered the ring in Rocky IV, Coming to America. That is James Brown. Speaking of movies, not talking about Rocky, but we're talking about horror movies. If you're planning on a spooky movie night with a scaredy cat, Entertainment Weekly put together a list of horror movies for people who don't like to be scared. On that list, from 1963, Alfred Hitchcock's movie, The Birds. Crimson Peak from 2015 is on there. Death Becomes Her from 1992. 2017's Get Out at number 4, and rounding out the top 5, the 1959 classic House on Haunted Hill.
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3: Moving on through the rest of today with the cloudy conditions, a few showers starting to return, and then more showers and possible thunderstorms for this evening and into the overnight hours. Elevated chances are in place.

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1: From Top Gun, there's Danger Zone from Kenny Loggins with Manny in the midday. Halloween just over 2 weeks away. Then after that, there's Thanksgiving. And then it's all about Christmas time. When it comes to Christmas, what is your favorite Christmas song of all time? Mine would probably be White Christmas from Bing Crosby. It's at least in the top three, in my opinion. Well, Bing Crosby, the singer for that song, passed away on this day 49 years ago. It was 1977. Bing Crosby dying outside Madrid, Spain at the age of 73. Also, it seems like yesterday, but it was 39 years ago, 1987 on this day, 18-month-old Jessica McClure fell 22 feet down into a well in Midland, Texas. Remember that? The whole nation was watching. She was pulled from that well. She was rescued 2.5 days later. Remember that one?
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1: It's REM's Losing My Religion with Manny. Today's a Wiles of Wednesday. That's when we play songs you might not have heard in a while. We play songs that might make you even say, wow. Listen for those opportunities. They are on the way. Also, don't forget, we'll go back in time this weekend with Super 70s Saturday Night. If you're a fan of Who Wants to Be a Millionaire, it's back on TV tonight, 8 o'clock with Billy Porter and Leslie Odom Jr. in the hot seat. The second season premiere of The Lowdown is on FX tonight at 8 o'clock. The third season finale of The Ark, that is on Sci-Fi at 9 o'clock this evening. Comedy Central has a couple. There's South Park or

0: South America, whichever one you want to call it. Right after that, the fourth season premiere of Mike Judge's Beavis and Butthead, both those shows on Comedy Central tonight.
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1: Ooh, I'm sorry, Ms. Jackson. Oh, wait, that's a whole different song. That was Janet with Miss You Much, and I remember watching the video to that. 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
3: Moving on through the rest of today with the cloudy conditions, a few showers starting to return, and then more showers and possible thunderstorms for this evening and into the overnight hours. Elevated chances are in place for Thursday. We could see some heavier rain. 65 for the high, overnight low mid to upper 50s, and our Thursday high low 70s. Dry and cooler weather.

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We're so St. Joe, we remember when the bullet hole in Jesse James' house didn't look like it was shot out of a bazooka. 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
1: Look, I'm a true crime junkie, man. 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

every Wednesday, we open up the vault and play some tunes we haven't heard in a while. Like this one. Wowza! 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

0: 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Jotown 107.5. Little love song for those of you out on the interstate from STP. And you're cruising with Kettle. What's up? Look, like I needed another reason, but can you believe it? There is another reason why I don't like to fly. And it has nothing to do with being in the air. We'll get to that segment later on today, so hold on tight.
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2: Moving on through the rest of today with the cloudy conditions, a few showers starting to return, and then more showers and possible thunderstorms for this evening and into the overnight hours. Elevated chances are in place for Thursday. We could see some heavier rain. 65 for the high, overnight low mid to upper 50s, and our Thursday high low 70s. Dry and cooler weather Friday. I'm meteorologist Jennifer Naramore.
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0: 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Come on, that was a heartfelt movie, and you know it. That was La Bamba. 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
1: So apparently Mickey was the dude we all wanted to be. We wanted to be the guy that the girls were like, oh, Mickey, you're so fine. But in the end, I ended up being one of the princes from the Spin Doctors song. Hold on tight. We're going to kick it off with them right after this.
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0: 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The code word is Wolfman. 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

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We just gave you the code word. If you missed it, here it is one more time. The code word is Wolfman. 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

0: 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That's Tears for Fears. And we're cruising with Green Day next.
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2: Moving on through the rest of today with the cloudy conditions, a few showers starting to return, and then more showers and possible thunderstorms for this evening and into the overnight hours. Elevated chances are in place for Thursday. We could see some heavier rain. 65 for the high, overnight low mid to upper 50s, and our Thursday high low 70s. Dry and cooler weather Friday. I'm meteorologist Jennifer Naramore.
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0: 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Little love from the piano man himself on a Wowza Wednesday. That was Uptown Girl, and you're cruising with Gatel. We're looking for all the shiny, happy people. Are you one of them? We got REM coming up next.
1: 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This holiday season, spread a little magic with Greg Lynn's Christmas Coins for Kids. 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

0: 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Little Tommy Two Tone giving out Jenny's phone number there, man, 867-5309. 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
1: What's up, Middle America? You're cruising with Cattle. It's the drive home, and I now have another reason why I won't fly. Can you believe it? It's a new segment coming up here in just a sec. Right now, if you love rock and roll, you're in the right place.

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This'll turn that frown upside down. 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

0: Joetown 107.5, 80s, 90s, and more. Song takes on new meaning these days. Rest in peace, Brad. That was Three Doors Down, and you're cruising with Cadel. It's time for...
1: Can you believe it?
0: Okay, it's not hard to believe that there's another reason why I hate to fly.
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0: No, listen, okay? Check it out, man. Not only could you fall 30,000 feet, you could run into a truck on the runway.
3: Hey, Ground. Skywatch 3492. Just out of curiosity, you know what's going on with the vehicles behind us with all the law enforcement?
4: Looks like someone stole a tug. It was a security breach at the airport. Someone stole a tug.
5: I mean, I don't know. That's crazy. Kind of unexpected in Orange County.
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0: Yeah, man. 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Can you believe it? 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
2: On and off again, chances for showers and some thunderstorms moving in our direction as we're heading through the overnight hours straight through our Thursday too. Some hefty storms with heavier rainfall in our forecast. Overnight low for the mid to upper 50s at our Thursday high 70. Sunny, breezy, and cooler Friday, the high mid to upper 50s. I'm meteorologist Jennifer Naramore.
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1: Love is the battlefield. 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Aerosmith, Love in an Elevator, coming up.
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2: On and off again, chances for showers and some thunderstorms moving in our direction as we're heading through the overnight hours straight through our Thursday, too. Some hefty storms with heavier rainfall in our forecast. Overnight low for the mid to upper 50s at our Thursday high 70. Sunny, breezy, and cooler Friday, the high mid to upper 50s. I'm meteorologist Jennifer Nairamore.
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1: Another one bit the dust. That was Queen on a Wowza Wednesday. And if you haven't said Wowza yet, man, I don't know what's going on with you. And if you haven't downloaded the app yet, I don't know what's going on with you. Either way, going to make you download the app and say Wowza today. 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

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Paradise City sounds like a nice place to visit. Don't know if I'd want to live there, though. That was Guns N' Roses, and I'm out of here, man. Appreciate you cruising with me tonight. Going to leave you some Tupac, some Tracy Chapman. It's Wowza Wednesday.

0: Tracy Chapman. It's Wowza Wednesday. So just be delighted. 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Look out for yourself, your family, your friends. You know it's all you got.
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4: Throughout every community in Kansas, you find hardworking people who make our state better each day. They bring their best to everything they do, determined to reach their full potential and make life better, not only for themselves, but for every citizen in Kansas. They are the soldiers of the Kansas Army National Guard. They proudly serve part-time in their local communities. Learn more about service with the Kansas Army National Guard at nationalguard.com/KS. Sponsored by the Kansas Army National Guard. Aired by the Kansas Association of Broadcasters and this station.
3: Joetown 107.5.